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I'm Smitty. 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
1: Cities 97.1, uniquely twin cities. I'm Smitty. I discovered these, unfortunately. Or fortunately, I guess. I don't know. While I was doing some shopping for camping over the weekend. And they're Reese's peanut butter cups, but they're Thins. And I'm like, they're smaller than regular, so I can have more than usual. And I think that's like not how you're supposed to do that.

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I'm Smitty. Did you miss local at the lake tonight? 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

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I'm Smitty. I want to know your camping hacks. I've got those retractable marshmallow sticks, and that's one of my favorite things to bring. But what are some things that most people don't think about? 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
3: 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Lainey Wilson. 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
1: 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I'm Smitty. All week long, I have been thrown off today all day long. I thought it was Tuesday, but it's kind of really like my Thursday because I am taking Friday off, but it's actually only Wednesday. No wonder I can't keep the day straight.

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I'm Smitty. I could use some camping hacks. Like, what is a good meal that you can whip up before you go and take it with you, and it maybe doesn't need to be refrigerated, like, completely? 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
2: 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Cardi B. Goo Goo Dolls. Kenny Chesney. Lainey Wilson. Major Lazer. 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
2: 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Cardi B. Goo Goo Dolls. Kenny Chesney. Lainey Wilson. Major Lazer. 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

Oh, we're so close. We're almost there. It is almost Friday. When you get this close, you know it's a reality. Tomorrow we'll be there. Tame Impala starting us out after 6. Zach Dillon. City's 97.1.

0: City's 97.1 and the Zach Dillon Show. I was seeing a lot of people on socials the other night for that Dave Matthews Band show. That was unfortunate that it couldn't go on. But at least we got a new date, and he'll be back in August. But some awesome shows coming to that new Mystic Lake Amphitheater. And so you got Mumford & Sons as well. That'll be here July 31st. And there'll be so many that'll play that amphitheater. And, you know, the hope is that that weather is nice. And all those shows will be an awesome experience. And so all summer long, you can get your tickets for that new Mystic Lake Amphitheater. You get the complete details on all the upcoming shows on the concert page at cities971.com. 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
3: Benz and Boone. Cardi B. Goo Goo Dolls. Kenny Chesney. Lainey Wilson. Major Lazer. Muse.

0: Very excited for the weekend coming up. We are just, it's the final weekend of June, which kind of crazy to think. And then next weekend is the 4th of July weekend. And this weekend's weather, by the way, there is a slight chance each day for some rain, but I feel like it's like every day. It's like there's a 10% chance of showers and thunderstorms. So we'll see. But otherwise, it's going to be a hot weekend. I mean, compared to what we've been having, Saturday's going to be sunny and 85, and Sunday, sunshine and 92. So that is a bit of a heat wave compared to the cooler temperatures we've been having this summer so far. But this weekend, you can get into the Afton Strawberry Festival. That looks like a lot of fun. It's a two-day festival coming up in the beautiful historic river town of Afton. That is Saturday and Sunday. It's a two-day event that features fresh strawberries. There is nothing like fresh strawberries. And I'd also say there's nothing like bad strawberries, too. Big difference between a nice fresh strawberry and not nice fresh strawberry. Live music, of course, for the 2 days. Food vendors galore. And lots of family-friendly activities right there along the St. Croix River. Organizers say the festival celebrates the region's longstanding strawberry farming tradition while drawing visitors from across the Twin Cities. They are going to be pretty popular over there this weekend with it being nice and busy weekend expected. Lots of festivals like the Afton Strawberry Festival that'll be across the metro this weekend. You have multiple outdoor options since it's going to be hot and you want to be outside. You got the Great Midwest Rib Fest that's firing up with food, music, and competition out at Mystic Lake. That's another option. That actually starts today. So they start that up today, and that'll run through the 27th, which is Saturday. So you got today, tomorrow, and Saturday. And by the way, they do like free admission for that Rib Fest. So all ages, free admission. Starts at 4 this afternoon, 4 tomorrow as well. Goes till 10 both nights. And then Saturday is more like an all-day event because, you know, it's the weekend and you don't have to work and all that. So they go like 1 to 10 on Saturday. So, and people like, you know, rib people come from all over the country. And I guess it's good stuff. So there you go. You got a variety of options to do this weekend around the Twin Cities. Cities 97.1.
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0: 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Dating.com. Now, I mean, a lot of us don't date anymore, right? We've been married for a long time. But they are hiring a chief breakup officer. Literally, they're going to hire somebody that you can hire to dump people for you. Evidently, there's a market for this where, like, you know, how ending a relationship for people or a situationship, this is obviously early on in relationships, but for a lot of people it can be awkward and uncomfortable and sometimes really awful. And literally some people don't even bother with it. And they say that there's something like 84% or 85%, it's a high number in the 80s, that amount of people end up getting ghosted. And so, according to that survey, if you've ever wished someone else could do the dirty work for you, well, here comes dating.com hiring the first ever chief breakup officer. And so I guess it turns out that the job is fully remote. It's a part-time position. It pays $3,000 a month to end other people's relationships for them. Like, you get to be the bad guy. This is what they say, that the chief breakup officer will work with dating.com's team too. Here's the four main points. Get on the call and end it for people who know it's over, clearly, kindly, on their behalf. Read the relationship and decide the right words, tone, and approach. Review each situation and determine how it gets done. And rate the messiness, easy exit, complicated, complete disaster. This is real life. Isn't that crazy? Cities 97.1.
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0: Turned out to be a pretty nice afternoon yesterday out in Maconia for our latest local At the Lake, presented by Lonnie Kugel's awesome performances, too. Like you have to come to one of these, if not more than one, and just see all of the local talent that we have. It was phenomenal yesterday out at Lola's Lake House in Waconia. We had Preston Gunderson start things out. He's a super fun guy and super talented. And then Chris DePoyen, he finished it up yesterday. We gave away Ed Sheeran tickets to some really happy people. And there were awesome drink specials, thanks to Lonnie Kugel. So that's pretty cool. Now, like this Wednesday coming up, that'll be July 1st. We're going to travel up northwest suburbs. We're coming up to Willie's on the Water. We were going to be up there a couple of weeks ago, but it was rainy and stormy and couldn't get up there. But thankfully, we were able to fit that one in again. And so live music and lake life coming together for Wednesday, July 1st. That's the next Wednesday. Willie's on the Water. Up in Big Lake, local At the Lake, presented by Lonnie Kugel. We'll have performances at that one by Frankie Torres from NBC's The Voice. We love Frankie Torres. And Rosehound. So it's going to be more awesome local music. There's going to be more drink specials, different ones. There's going to be amazing prizes like more Ed Sheeran tickets. So we'll do it from 4 to 7. At Willie's on the Water in Big Lake, Wednesday, July 1st, all presented by Lonnie Kugel. You can get the details on that one and the remaining ones that we have, because we do every Wednesday through July 29th. We're at one of these spots for local At the Lake, and you don't want to miss them. Cities971.com for more.
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3: 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Lainey Wilson. Major Lazer. 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Snoop Dogg, Weezer, Zara Larsson,
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1: They say the holy water's watered down, and this town's lost its faith. 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
1: 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We got your share of $250,000 and your shot to win that in the amount of $2,500 as we celebrate America turning 250 coming up next weekend. We got to get a keyword to you next. So after Olivia Dean, get ready to win. 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

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That's birthday.

0: We just gave to you the first keyword of the day for America 250 and $2,500. It's Cities 97.1. And this is a really cool thing that we're doing because, you know, America's turning 250. Only turned 250 once. And we're celebrating. Like, we want you to take the ultimate American getaway and visit the states. There's no way you've been to all 50 states. And even if you have, which state do you want to go back to, right? Which city maybe did you not spend a lot of time in that you'd like to go back and check out? What landmark have you never been to or maybe that you like and you want to check out? National parks, no way you've been to all of them. And so there's so much that make our country amazing that we're celebrating coming up next weekend for the 4th of July. And this $2,500 will absolutely let you do some fun things around our beautiful country. So if you want to try to win, you missed the keyword, I'll give it to you again. All right, nationwide keyword is birthday. That's the nationwide keyword. So go to cities971.com. It's going to pop right up. You won't be able to miss it. And it tells you all the times that we do it. I'll tell you the times we do it. We do it right at 8. So we just did it. Obviously, 11, 2 p.m. and 5 p.m. Those are the four shots each day this week and all of next week leading up to the 4th of July. Your shot at $2,500 four times a day on Cities 97.1.
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3: 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Kenny Chesney. Lainey Wilson. 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

0: Cities 97.1, uniquely Twin Cities, and the Zach Dillon Show on the radio. And I want you to do this for me. If you can open up your Instagram real quick, I want you to open it up, and I'm going to have you follow me on Instagram, and this is going to be cool. I'm going to follow you back too. So I have my Instagram open right now. Like, it is open in front of me, and I am going to every follow that comes through. So if you go follow me right now, I will see it come through and I'm going to hit follow back. I'll even write you a message thanking you. And if you don't believe me, test me, test me. All right. So if you have your Instagram open, the bottom right, the magnifying glass, where it says search with Meta AI, you're going to type in the Zach Dillon up there. So it's my name with just a the in front of it. So T-H-E-Z-A-C-H-D-I-L-L-O-N. You'll see 14.2K followers, the blue check mark. And then when you click on the profile, the very first thing it says, because I do a lot of shows, but this is the main one. This is, you know, the flagship of the Zach Dillon Show, 6 to 10 a.m. at Cities 971 Radio. That's me. So hit follow, and again, it's going to come through. I'll follow you back, and that would mean so much. If you don't already follow me, make sure you do that this morning. And let's do this next. 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
1: 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Kenny Chesney. Lainey Wilson. Major Lazer. 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

City's 97.1. I'm Zach Dillon. Did you see how much Mega Millions is up to? Just under $500 million. Nobody won back on Tuesday night. So Friday night's drawing, tomorrow night's drawing, worth $489 million. That's the type of money that, you know, you don't have to show up to work the next day. Imagine that.

Cities 97.1 and the Zach Dillon Show. We got a lot of great shows coming to the new Mystic Lake Amphitheater. Of course, they've rescheduled that Dave Matthews Band show that was supposed to be the other night for August. But more immediately, you got Mumford & Sons here July 31st. 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For

I guess there's five things during these Amazon Prime days that we're in right now that you should avoid buying. Like, worst things to buy. In 7 minutes, we'll go through them. Feeling my

Cities 97.1 and the Zach Dillon Show on a Thursday morning. So there's five things that you should avoid buying, they say, on Amazon Prime Days, which we're in right now. Five worst things. Number five, items that will languish at the back of your cupboard. That's a good one. Number four, clothes. Then it's TVs, Apple products. And the number one worst thing they say to buy on Amazon Prime Days, supplements and diet products.

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0: Well, hope you have a great rest of your Thursday. We're on to Friday tomorrow. Hooray for that. Oh, let's do it. Let's get to Friday. It's Cities 97.1 and the Zach Dillon Show. And we'll wrap up the show here today and talk back in the morning after 6 on Cities 97.1. We'll wrap it up today with the feel-good story of the day. So this girl I'm going to tell you about, she's 17 years old. She just graduated at the top of her class, all while balancing a job, piano lessons, and volunteer work. Her name is Danielle. And during her junior year, Danielle Day, she founded a student-led chapter of the nonprofit Speak Up for Kids. Since launching the club, members have raised thousands of dollars for foster children through clothing drives, through things like Thanksgiving food collections, through things like holiday toy donations. Like, they've raised a bunch of money, and they're just kids. Danielle says the group wanted to raise awareness about the challenges foster children face while providing resources to support their emotional well-being and self-worth. And recently, now all that is feel good right there, if the story stopped right there, but it didn't. Feel good story about Danielle, since she's such a bright young woman and helping others at such a young age. She got the help she needed. She got a well-deserved recognition the other day, a 4-year university scholarship. That's so cool. And she hopes to continue helping others in the future. You know what she wants to be? Go figure. This girl, all the awesome stuff she's doing. She wants to be a doctor. So she further wants to help people and help others being a doctor after she graduates college. So really cool. What a great story. And she's going to go on to save lives. I love that. All right, back here tomorrow morning for Friday on the Zach Dillon Show. Cities 97.1.
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1: Benz and Boone. Cardi B. Goo Goo Dolls. Kenny Chesney. Lainey Wilson. Major Lazer. Muse.

one, uniquely Twin Cities, Liam Payne, one of the members of One Direction here, who passed away a couple years ago, has no will, so his 9-year-old son's getting $28 million.

The early 90s were a big time for women with guitars, certainly. And Melissa Etheridge was one of those incredible performers. She's here on Cities 97.1.

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0: lives time after time. And AJ, right here, we are Cities 97.1. We are uniquely Twin Cities. And those lake vibes, we were having a great time yesterday afternoon. Next Wednesday, it's at Willie's on the Water with Local at the Lake, featuring live music from Frankie Torres and Rose Hound. Now, of course, cold drinks, the prizes, including those Ed Sheeran tickets, and the party starts at 4, all presented by Line and Kugels.
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3: 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Lainey Wilson. 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

looks to be another beautiful day across the Twin Cities. You've got AJ right here. And that means you just turn the music up a little louder. Roll the windows down. Cities 97.1. We are uniquely Twin Cities.

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0: 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AJ, I did see Toy Story 5. It is an amazing movie, and I got confirmation that my taste is good from all my children, all two of them, that is, my wife, and then my extended family's all seen it, talking with people here at work, that they were kind of mixed on it. Most people said it was good, but not the best one. I still say number three is the best one, but that's just me. Anyway, Tom Hanks says that Disney should probably just go ahead and use AI to recreate Woody's voice for Toy Story 6, which tells me that he might be done.
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3: 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Lainey Wilson. 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
2: With your forecast, I'm meteorologist Rodney Price. Sunshine developing this afternoon with highs in the mid-70s and a north breeze. Overnight, partly cloudy, upper 50s.
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AJ here. Thanks for sharing some of your workday with me. Devil Wears Prada 2 officially getting a streaming date. It's going to be July 29th. Disney Plus and Hulu is where you'll see it.

Nevada at the Jackpot Junction Casino Hotel. That's going to be July 11th. And then at Managa at the Midsummer Music Fest there, if you're interested, because I am interested. We could road trip together, maybe? Cities 97.1?

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We are uniquely Twin Cities into your lunch hour with a commercial-free work day.

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0: It's Cities 97.1. We are uniquely Twin Cities. One of those songs from the early 2000s that mixed pop and alt together. Well, that sounds unique. And that's why we play it here. Keen. Somewhere Only We Know.

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What's for lunch? It's game day with FIFA tonight and the U.S. game against Turkey starting at 8. Can we do wings for lunch? 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

What was that like in the 90s? I was a boy band wannabe. That's kind of how I mean, at least my hair said that. I didn't wear the FUBU pants near the end of the decade, but I did wear some weird 90s stuff. I've still got some silk shirts. City's 97.1.

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I could be

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Good for you. 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
1: You can go to church on Thursday, right? A spiritual moment here. At least for me, this song brings out all the goosebumps from Andra Day at Cities 97.1. You're broken down.

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So AXS.com for your last chance to buy tickets. Yeah, we'll have some to give away, of course. And we'll throw in some money. But if you don't want to count on winning them to see the show September 18th and 19th in Vegas with Benson Boone, the Goo Goo Dolls, Weezer, you better get it to AXS.com. 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

Utah represent right here. Imagine Dragons and Dan Reynolds, who resides part-time in that town where this group also resides full-time.

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I'm Mike Pine. We're at 3 this hour. And I have got your shot to win $2,500 to go on that American vacation after this new Bruno Mars song called Risk It All. So get ready to win that on Cities 97.1.

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America. 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

So apparently Rod Stewart slammed for attending the World Cup game after canceling shows due to health reasons. I mean, he's having problems breathing. They had like an oxygen machine on him like at one of his shows. So, I mean, give the guy a break. It's Macklemore now on Cities 97.1.

Cities 97.1, uniquely Twin Cities all this week. On the 50s, I got another shot for you to see Alex Warren. Sold out show at the Grand Casino Arena on July 2nd. So coming up right around 2:50, you can win that.

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I'm Mike Klein hanging out with you. 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Click that little talkback mic to make a request. It goes right to the studio. Here's Adele.

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We're fighting in the office right now. What is better fast food, Chick-fil-A or Jersey Mike's? Jersey Mike's took the number one spot this year.

My neighbor got fireworks already. Already shooting them off like at 1 in the morning. This has been enjoyable. It's Cities 97.1, uniquely Twin Cities. And then I realized I'm turning into the neighbor that's like upset that there's fireworks going off when I used to be the person that used to do that. Hi.

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Got a chance for you to go see Alex Warren's sold-out show two songs from now. Here's Halsey, Bad at Love.

uniquely Twin Cities means a mix of music you just can't get anywhere else. 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

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This hour's keyword is Harriet. Say Harriet for your chance to win those tickets right now. Here's Colby Calais.

0: 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Another shot to get those sold out. 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
1: Disclosure, boys. 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
1: So Benson Boone is dating somebody, but they're denying it. So you know what? Whenever they deny it, it really means it's really happening, right? 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I'm kidding. I don't know about that part. It's Cities 97.1. 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

City's 97.1. This new survey says 38% of Gen Z and millennials have gone into debt because of them getting married. Like, in their weddings, they're spending that much money, which is not a great way to start your life, right? Here's Lumineers.

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This hour's keyword is purple. All right, good luck.

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1: If you had one shot, one opportunity to seize everything you ever wanted, one moment, would you capture it?

Taylor Swift sung at Travis Kelce's Tight End University. It's like a conference they do every year for tight ends, you know, for football, whatever. It happened in Nashville the other day. So, well, that's pretty cool that Taylor Swift sang a couple songs there. Creed Hires on Cities 97.1.

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Now, coming up today at 4:50, introduction to get those sold-out Alex Warren tickets. Here's Dean Lewis and Be All Right.

The top 10 best road trip states in the summer. It's cities 97.1, by the way. So number 10 was Ohio. Number 9, North Carolina, Georgia, Maine, Texas, Florida, New York, Louisiana, Utah. But number 1 is Minnesota. We're the best place to do a road trip for the summer. Okay, I can see that. We have so much to offer. Here's Fall Out Boy, Sugar, We're Going Down.

Bruno Mars has gotten like a new level of fame now. Probably Sesame Street. Cookie Monster reimagines I Just Might on an upcoming Sesame Street parody album, which is hilarious, by the way, in itself. I can't believe they still do those things, actually. Risk It All, it's new Bruno Mars now on Cities 97.1.

0: City's 97.1. Half of parents have no idea how they're going to pay for their kids' college. It's an average of $37,000 a year just to send your kid to 1 year of college, which is insane to me. So that is definitely kind of scary. You're not the only one that's kind of in this. And then a lot of parents are concerned that their child is going to go into 33% debt, like right out of like college, which is not great. And we know it's hard to find jobs these days. Anyways, they got to do something. Figure this out. I got sold out Alex Warren tickets coming up next for you to win.
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Click that little red microphone button and tell me this hour's keyword. It's cherry. This hour's keyword is cherry. All right, good luck.

City's 97.1. So I don't know if you saw this, but Liam Payne is leaving all of his money, his entire estate, $28 million to his 9-year-old son. I guess his baby mama is going to be watching this until he turns 18. It's Niall Horan now.

City's 97.1, uniquely Twin Cities. Taylor Swift getting married July 3rd. Now we're seeing it at Madison Square Garden in New York City because they ask for a wedding permit. An undisclosed person asked for one.

0: City's 97.1 new survey says 38% of Gen Z millennials have gone into debt because of their wedding. And this is, we're seeing this more and more. And I think this is why people are trying to do cheaper weddings now, whether they're eloping or they're doing small, like just family weddings, just to save money, because you don't want to go into debt when you just get married, right? That's not great. Lumineers and Post Malone coming up next.
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3: 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Lainey Wilson. 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

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Hi there, it's Mike Klein hanging out with you. 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Click that little red microphone. Tell me what you want to hear.

You know what tomorrow is, right? I don't need to remind you. It's Friday. Yeah, all right. And it's the final weekend of June coming up, which means next weekend's the 4th of July weekend. That's creeping up. Talk to you back here in the morning. More shots at Alex Warren tickets and all the fun that you need to start your Friday out with me, Zach Dillon, on Cities 97.1.

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1: It is Cities 97.1, uniquely Twin Cities. Now they're saying that couples that go to bed at different times are happier. I can see this as, you know, because they're doing their own thing, they're being independent, but they're still, you know, with that person, which makes a lot of sense, actually. Here's Maroon 5 now.